stateside. Pink Panthers and Zara Larsson up 4 to number 20. Seacrest with you. So Gracie Abrams named her new album Daughter from Hell because she thought she was brutal to her parents when she was growing up. But when her mom heard the title, it brought her to tears. Gracie said she played the title track for her mother over the phone, and she was overcome with emotion, which Gracie says is a great sign because that means she's doing her job as a songwriter. Here's one of the tracks that's going to make her parents very proud. Hit the Wall, 19, AT40.

That's Gracie Abrams at 19 on the countdown. Teddy Swims has been at a lot of festivals this summer. He says those shows hold special meaning because going to a festival as a teenager is what inspired him to be a musician. One of the first concerts he ever went to was the Warped Tour. He was 15 years old, and after seeing a lead singer leap off the stage into that crowd, he knew right away that's what he wanted to do. Here he is, Mr. Know-It-All, 18.

Number 18, Teddy Swims, Mr. Know-It-All. So let's talk about Ray making her new single called Click Clack Symphony with legendary composer Hans Zimmer. So it makes sense that the song was inspired by a sound. She said the track is about the sounds that high heels make and the times in our lives when you need close friends or family to pull you out of the darkness. Here's the song they made together, Click Clack Symphony, at 1840 on The Verge track. Did you know

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She'll be all right. 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And in fact, tonight, she did confirm. 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It just teaches the heart how to

0: Ray, featuring Hans Zimmer. Click Clack Symphony. That's on the verge of making this chart.
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3: Cloudy and rainy today with a chance for thunderstorms. Tonight, showers with a chance for more thunderstorms and a low of 19. Sunday, cloudy with a 40% chance for showers, a risk of thunderstorms in the morning and the afternoon with a high of 23, going down to a cloudy and rainy low of 16 in the evening. Monday, a mix of sun and clouds with a chance for showers and a high of 26.
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0: We are inside the top 20. Harry Styles in the middle of his Together World Tour with a run of shows in Mexico City starting this weekend. We'll hear from Harry about the new music he's playing at those residencies all over the planet. First 17, Zara Larsson, Midnight Sun.

0: Midnight Sun, Zara Larsson. That is 17. Let's get back to Harry Styles. His fourth solo album, Kiss All the Time, Disco Occasionally, released back in March, and it marked a shift in his sound to an EDM-inspired dance pop style. When we caught up with Harry, he told us that he wrote new songs hoping to give people a reaction they don't normally get after hearing an album. Take a listen.
1: I think lyrically and stuff, and just with the album in general, I think a lot of the time it's kind of with the listener, it's like, okay, take my hand, I'm going to tell you all about my experiences. And what I hope this album is like, I'm encouraging you to have your own experiences, and I'm kind of going, having these experiences is amazing. You should go do that as well. And I'm going to like be here with you, kind of making the music for you to have experiences. But I feel like it's a lot less about, here's exactly what I did in my life. This is like what's happening in my life, and more like kind of a commentary on like the joy that I found by experiencing different things. And therefore, I think it would be a positive thing for you to go do that as well.
0: And here he is with one of the singles from that new album, American Girls, number 16.

Ariana Grande, 15, Hate That I Made You Love Me. Now, Netflix is planning a live K-pop Demon Hunters global concert featuring performances from Huntrix, but details for the shows still under wraps. They expect cities and dates and ticket sales to be announced later this year. They, Huntrix, with Golden at 14.

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1: Coming up next.
0: So as we look forward, Alex Warren climbs up a couple more with his sixth top 40 hit and some upward momentum for One Republic. That is next.
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0: 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One Republic needs your love.

Alex Warren, Fever Dream, number 12. Hey, Somber says there's more than one way to interpret his new single, My Body Isn't Ready. He hopes it means different things to different people. The lyrics can be taken as a metaphor, or they can be taken literally as a description of how Somber has perceived his own identity for pretty much his whole life. So listen close to this one and think about what it means for you. My Body Isn't Ready. It's an AT40 on the Verge track.

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0: Sienna Spyro rises a notch, plus Alex Warren, with the number one song from a year ago this week and still inside the top 10. This.
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3: Cloudy and rainy today with a chance for thunderstorms. Tonight, showers with a chance for more thunderstorms and a low of 19. Sunday, cloudy with a 40% chance for showers, a risk of thunderstorms in the morning and the afternoon with a high of 23, going down to a cloudy and rainy low of 16 in the evening. Monday, a mix of sun and clouds with a chance for showers and a high of 26.
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0: I'm going to hold the numbers for a second. Patricia in Beaver Falls, Pennsylvania, has reached out telling us she's having a rough day and needs some Billie Eilish. Patricia, everything on hold for you and your song, AT40.

0: Wildflower, Billie Eilish by request for Patricia in Pennsylvania. She sent that in to AmericanTop40.com. 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

Ordinary, Alex Warren. That is number 10. All right, Sienna Spyro just released her debut album titled Visitor. She says it started off as a much smaller project, but her fans helped it grow. Her original plan was to make an EP or a mixtape called Visitor and leave her debut album for another time because she had a very specific idea for how it should be made. But people had such a strong reaction to the track she'd already released, she felt that Visitor had to be extended and given the attention of a full-length project. And now she couldn't be happier with the collection of songs. Here's Die on This Hill, number 9.

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1: Coming up next.
0: All right, Ella Langley spends a couple weeks in the same spot coming up. Plus, a recent number 1 for Somber is next.
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4: Cloudy and rainy today with a chance for thunderstorms. Tonight, showers with a chance for more thunderstorms and a low of 19. Sunday, cloudy with a 40% chance for showers, a risk of thunderstorms in the morning and the afternoon with a high of 23, going down to a cloudy and rainy low of 16 in the evening. Monday, a mix of sun and clouds with a chance for showers and a high of 26.
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0: We are moving through the top 10, and fans of Lana Del Rey have been eagerly awaiting her next album. It's gone through several delays and name changes, but she just made an announcement that could mean even more new music is on the way. I'll tell you what we found out after 7. 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

0: falling 3-7. That's somber homewrecker. So it has been 3 years since Lana Del Rey released a full-length album, and since then she's been teasing her next project. It was originally titled Lasso, then The Right Person Will Stay, before finally being named Stove. But fans were starting to give up hope that it would ever release. She posted on social the other day promising that Stove is coming, but it will be accompanied by a secondary album, which she says will represent different parts of her personal journey over the last 4 years. It's unclear when we'll get to hear the new music, but she said she still needs a few weeks to get everything together before sending them off to be released on vinyl. So hopefully it is soon.
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0: Bruno Mars is a spot closer to his 7th number 1. Plus, Taylor Swift up a couple more to crack the top 5 next.
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0: All right. Taylor Swift says one of the most fun days of her life was the moment she wrote her latest single, I Knew It, I Knew You. At 11 a.m., she went to an early screening of Toy Story 5 and was so inspired by the story, she got what she calls the songwriter zoomies and ran home to write. By 7 o'clock that same day, the song was totally finished, and she was ready to show the CEO of Disney to possibly add it to the soundtrack. Now, this is what you hear over the credits. Toy Story 5, I Knew It, I Knew You, number 5.

Stars, number four, Risk It All. The numbers get smaller and the hits get bigger. And over in the UK, they've crunched the numbers for the biggest singles and albums so far in 2026. Olivia Dean leads the pack. At the midway point of the year, she has the number one song with Man I Need, and she just passed Harry Styles for the top album of 2026 with The Art of Loving. And another song of hers is still high on the chart here on AT40, So Easy, number three.

0: Olivia Dean, So Easy, number 3 on AT40. So we just heard last week's number 1, which means Bruno Mars has a new challenger for this week's top spot. Find out who it is and if they can claim the biggest song in the land when we reveal the top 2 in just a second.
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3: Cloudy and rainy today with a chance for thunderstorms. Tonight, showers with a chance for more thunderstorms and a low of 19. Sunday, cloudy with a 40% chance for showers, a risk of thunderstorms in the morning and the afternoon with a high of 23, going down to a cloudy and rainy low of 16 in the evening. Monday, a mix of sun and clouds with a chance for showers and a high of 26.
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0: 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Wants to hear what he considers to be the best song by Dua Lipa, Levitating. 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
0: We are down to the top two, and this next artist is one of the biggest performers in the world. But it's no surprise he became a superstar because he's been preparing since he was 4 years old. He got his start on stage growing up in Hawaii when his dad would bring him out during his band's performance. And our number two artist would do an Elvis impression with an outfit to match. Now Bruno Mars has outgrown the sequin jumpsuit and scored the number two spot in North America. I just might.

0: I Just Might, Bruno Mars, number two. So there's nothing left but number one. And in the past, we've seen artists from Australia make it to number one, like Sia, 5 Seconds of Summer. But this decade, only two acts from Down Under have made the climb to the top. The first was the Kid Laroi from Sydney, who did it with Stay in 2022. And now, a musician from Perth has scored the number one song in all of North America.
1: Number one.
0: It's Tame Impala, Dracula, the new number one song on AT40.

0: And there it is, our new number one song, Dracula, Tame Impala. So that does it. 40 to the top. Don't miss us next time. Anything can happen. Never know who could make the climb to take on Tame Impala for that top spot. Until then, keep up with us on social at American Top 40. And I will see you with Vanna White weekdays on Wheel of Fortune. 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
6: Sarnia police arrested a man for shooting several bullet holes in his neighbor's vehicle. Two masked suspects robbed a store on Wellington Street. A pair of sea-doers were rescued from the St. Clair River. There was a fatal crash on Walpole Island. And the Sarnia Hockey Association is honoring Dane Nisbet with a memorial patch this coming season.
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forever, and that's a mighty long time. But I'm here to tell you, there's something else. The afterworld. A world of never-ending happiness. 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

opinions, nothing but words, but it don't make a difference. Only care about yours. We could be in the Arctic, at the edge of the earth.

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10: Sarnia police arrested a man for shooting several bullet holes in his neighbor's vehicle. Two masked suspects robbed a store on Wellington Street. A pair of Sea-Doers were rescued from the St. Clair River. There was a fatal crash on Walpole Island. And the Sarnia Hockey Association is honoring Dane Nisbet with a memorial patch this coming season.
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0: With an update from SarniaNewsToday.ca, I'm Jess Monday. Be extra cautious if you're driving around Brights Grove today. The 10th annual Blue Water International Grand Fondo is scheduled to take place. It'll start and finish at Mike Weir Park. There are four different routes. Some begin at 7:45 this morning. Others start pedaling at 8:30 this evening. Money raised supports palliative care within the community. More than 4,000 WestJet flight attendants walked off the job today after their union and airline were unable to reach a new contract deal. WestJet has issued a lockout of its own in response. Dozens of flights were canceled as the strike deadline inched closer over the last few days, and many more are anticipated. Pay is at the center of the labor dispute, with the union arguing its members aren't fairly compensated and are doing unpaid work for some tasks, such as ground duties. Provincial police are cracking down on bad driving behavior this weekend to ensure everyone gets to their destination safely. West Region OPP Sergeant Ed Sanchuk is reminding drivers to slow down, stay focused, buckle up, and drive sober. He says, unfortunately, emergency responders are called to devastating crashes every long weekend.
1: Before you start your vehicle this weekend, think about the people who are expecting you home. The choices you make behind the wheel will affect far more than just your own safety.
0: The Safe Driving Education and Enforcement Campaign runs through the holiday Monday. Happening in sports, in Major League Baseball, the Toronto Blue Jays beat the Cardinals 5-1, and the Tigers beat the Athletics 8-6. In the CFL, Calgary beat Hamilton 44-20, and Saskatchewan beat Edmonton 28-26. Periods of rain today with a risk of thunderstorms. There is currently a special weather statement out for the area, as rainfall could exceed 50 millimeters in the evening. We do have a high of 23 today, humidex near 29. Tonight, partly cloudy with a 40% chance for showers and a low of 16. Monday, sunny with a high of 24, going down to a cloudy low of 17 in the evening. It's currently 20 Celsius, 68 Fahrenheit. I'm Jess Monday.
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Benson Boone on today's Best Music 99.9 The Fox. Good morning, it's Conrad. And as nice as that song is, I really am looking to more pick it up than slow it down. So we're going to jump into Alex Warren, Fever Dream, hopefully to help you get your eyes open on your Sunday with The Fox.

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1: Sarah just started waving at me. I had no idea anyone else was in this building this early. I don't know why she's here, but I'm waving back. You got it on today's Best Music, 99.9 The Fox. That was Tate McRae. Got to get my thoughts back in order. 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It's going to be so much fun. Here's hoping that we see you there. 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

0: Sean Hook, Lie on today's Best Music, 99.9 The Fox. And we were just talking about Stuff the Studio, and that's because we're heading into August, which means school season is just around the corner, although it's already starting if your kids are in various sports and activities. And a new survey found millennial parents drive their kids to and from their school activities up to an average of 38 minutes a day. And that adds up because over a full school year, that's 6,858 minutes, which is nearly 15 8-hour work days. And 77% of parents say that back-to-school season makes life feel more hectic, which is completely understandable. Having to make sure that your little ones are in the right place at the right time with the right equipment that they need for whatever activity that they're going to be doing. Yeah, I could see how that would stress someone out. But what's nice is that the entire time you're stressing out, at least you'll be behind the wheel, which means a radio will be an arm's length, which means you can listen to The Fox the whole time. So an absolute silver lining there.
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0: With an update from SarniaNewsToday.ca, I'm Jess Monday. Be extra cautious if you're driving around Brights Grove today. The 10th annual Blue Water International Grand Fondo is scheduled to take place. It'll start and finish at Mike Weir Park. There are four different routes. Some begin at 7:45 this morning. Others start pedaling at 8:30 this evening. Money raised supports palliative care within the community. More than 4,000 WestJet flight attendants walked off the job today after their union and airline were unable to reach a new contract deal. WestJet has issued a lockout of its own in response. Dozens of flights were canceled as the strike deadline inched closer over the last few days, and many more are anticipated. Pay is at the center of the labor dispute, with the union arguing its members aren't fairly compensated and are doing unpaid work for some tasks, such as ground duties. Provincial police are cracking down on bad driving behavior this weekend to ensure everyone gets to their destination safely. West Region OPP Sergeant Ed Sanchuk is reminding drivers to slow down, stay focused, buckle up, and drive sober. He says, unfortunately, emergency responders are called to devastating crashes every long weekend.
1: Before you start your vehicle this weekend, think about the people who are expecting you home. The choices you make behind the wheel will affect far more than just your own safety.
0: The Safe Driving Education and Enforcement Campaign runs through the holiday Monday. Happening in sports, in Major League Baseball, the Toronto Blue Jays beat the Cardinals 5-1, and the Tigers beat the Athletics 8-6. In the CFL, Calgary beat Hamilton 44-20, and Saskatchewan beat Edmonton 28-26. Periods of rain today with a risk of thunderstorms. There is currently a special weather statement out for the area, as rainfall could exceed 50 millimeters in the evening. We do have a high of 23 today, humidex near 29. Tonight, partly cloudy with a 40% chance for showers and a low of 60. Monday, sunny with a high of 24, going down to a cloudy low of 17 in the evening. It's currently 20 Celsius, 68 Fahrenheit. I'm Jess Monday.
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Lola Young on the Fox. It's Conrad. I hope you're enjoying your long weekend, even though today is going to be a little overcast and rainy. 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

0: Magic, let your hair down on the Fox. So good news for anybody who is a fan of the 1995 cult classic Clueless. Paramount Plus has ordered a 6-episode sequel series to the film, which was just added to the United States National Film Registry by the Library of Congress, by the way. Alicia Silverstone is reprising her iconic role as Cher Horowitz. Production is set to begin in Los Angeles in 2027. No word when it's actually going to hit Paramount Plus. But I guess this is about her being a successful businesswoman and having mastered motherhood over her own kids, at least until her daughter enters high school years. And that's when Cher finds out that parenting a teenager makes her feel clueless all over again. Ah, that I get the connection now. Now, while we know that Alicia Silverstone is coming back, no word on the return of any of the other cast members from the 1995 film, like Stacey Dash, Breckin Meyer, Alicia Donovan, or Paul Rudd, arguably the biggest of the names. But I gotta think that they're gonna get some familiar faces, and once this actually does hit streaming, it is going to be an absolute nostalgia bomb.
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1: 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I came home earlier this week to find my wife doing a little art project, and I peeked over her shoulder at it, and it was a paint-by-numbers of a spooky ghost. She got this from Michaels, this kit, because apparently this past week was the unofficial start of Halloween shopping season. Stores are rolling out Halloween decor and candy early. Retailers want more time to sell seasonal merchandise, even though many shoppers say that they just want summer back and hope Halloween waits a little while longer. If this complaint sounds familiar, people have said this about trying to shop for spooky stuff during spooky season, only to find Christmas decor in its place. That's a personal gripe of mine. But Hershey's, the owner of Reese's and other top candy brands, says Halloween shopping season now lasts for 4 months. Apparently, this started in early July with the unofficial kickoff of Summerween. Now, I am all about scary movies and spooky stuff as much as the next person, but I think we can at least wait until September for this stuff.
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4: Attention motorists, the city of Sarnia would like to remind you that Indian Road is now closed to through traffic between Wellington Street and London Road. 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

0: With an update from sarnianewstoday.ca, I'm Jess Monday. Corona's Captain Kid Days continues today. Chairperson Jeff Dale says the entire weekend is made possible by community organizers and sponsors.
1: It just goes to show how spoiled and blessed we are that past year we've had our most sponsors ever, and it's not been a fantastic year for the economy, so our sponsors continually having our back really helps us to grow and run this event.
0: Today is the last day of festivities. There will be live music and fireworks this evening, weather permitting. A full list of events can be found on the Captain Kid Days Facebook page. The town of Petrolia and Legion are preparing to honor past and present veterans this fall through the annual banner program. It's where you can sponsor a memorial banner that will be displayed throughout Petrolia from mid-October until after Remembrance Day. Marketing and Special Events Associate Tara Wagner says last year 11 banners were ordered and the Legion received $1,200.
2: 3 years ago we started this program, so we had 21 purchased that year, but those ones are actually up for renewal this year. So if they all renew, we'll have 32 altogether.
0: Details about the banners and how to order one can be found on our website. A reminder that you could want to get some errands done today, as many things will be closed for the civic holiday tomorrow. The post office will be shut down. No mail is being delivered. Sarnia Transit users will have to find another way to get around, as all bus services will be paused for the day and all government offices will be closed. Happening in sports, in Major League Baseball, the Toronto Blue Jays beat the St. Louis Cardinals 5-1, and the Detroit Tigers beat the Athletics 8-6. In the CFL, Calgary beat Hamilton 44-20, and Saskatchewan beat Edmonton 28-26. Periods of rain today with a risk of thunderstorms. There is a special weather statement out for the area with heavy rainfall that could exceed 50 milliliters. We do have a high of 23, Humidex near 29. Monday, sunny with a high of 24, going down to a cloudy low of 17 in the evening. Tuesday, a mix of sun and clouds with a high of 28, falling to a cloudy low of 17 overnight. It's currently 20 Celsius, 68 Fahrenheit. I'm Jess Monday.
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0: Alessia Cara on 99.9 The Fox. Today, not the most ideal of days, but heading into next week, it's going to be sunny again and close to 30. So one of the best ways to deal with that sort of weather is with a delicious ice-cold alcoholic beverage. And you can get a flight of those by getting in on the 2026 Tasting Tour Book, because for $79 plus HST, you can enjoy free flights at 12 different breweries and cideries. 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That is also a very good way to deal with some very warm weather that we are still going to have to address coming up here in the summer of 2026. 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

0: A1 Security text line 519-464-1999. If you want to get a hold of the Fox, I'm curious what you might think about this. A few weeks ago, Aldi debuted a new product, ice. But it's not typical ice bags. It's literally in the frozen section. They have boxes of ice, which they label crystal clear frozen ice cubes, as if you could have any other ice cubes other than frozen. They're pretty big, about 1.8 inches in width, but you only get four, and it's for $5 USD. So that's $1.25, which is strange for a cheap store like Aldi. Box hypes ultra pure, slow melting, and they show off how big they are, but then also adds that it's enlarged for detail, so it's not even a one-for-one picture. So they're fancy ice cubes for drinks like cocktails, whiskey, maybe some freshly squeezed fruit juice. You're not going to be using them to fill up your cooler. The thing is that they're still selling ice for $5. And the jokes on social media are going wild, which is why I want to hear from you. Are you crossing over into the States and actually going to Aldi? And have you purchased any of this $5 ice? Because apparently Aldi is actually slicing prices. Some locations dropped it down to like $4 or $3.50. Sounds like a lot of places have it for half off, but that's still $2.50 for ice.
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0: With an update from sarnianewstoday.ca, I'm Jess Monday. Corona's Captain Kid Days continues today. Chairperson Jeff Dale says the entire weekend is made possible by community organizers and sponsors.
1: It just goes to show how spoiled and blessed we are that past year we've had our most sponsors ever. And it's not been a fantastic year for the economy, so our sponsors continually having our back really helps us to grow and run this event.
0: Today is the last day of festivities. There will be live music and fireworks this evening, weather permitting. A full list of events can be found on the Captain Kid Days Facebook page. The town of Petrolia and Legion are preparing to honor past and present veterans this fall through the annual banner program. It's where you can sponsor a memorial banner that will be displayed throughout Petrolia from mid-October until after Remembrance Day. Marketing and Special Events Associate Tara Wagner says last year 11 banners were ordered and the Legion received $1,200.
2: 3 years ago we started this program, so we had 21 purchased that year, but those ones are actually up for renewal this year. So if they all renew, we'll have 32 altogether.
0: Details about the banners and how to order one can be found on our website. A reminder that you could want to get some errands done today, as many things will be closed for the civic holiday tomorrow. The post office will be shut down. No mail is being delivered. Sarnia Transit users will have to find another way to get around, as all bus services will be paused for the day and all government offices will be closed. Happening in sports, in Major League Baseball, the Toronto Blue Jays beat the St. Louis Cardinals 5-1, and the Detroit Tigers beat the Athletics 8-6. In the CFL, Calgary beat Hamilton 44-20, and Saskatchewan beat Edmonton 28-26. Periods of rain today with a risk of thunderstorms. There is a special weather statement out for the area with heavy rainfall that could exceed 50 milliliters. We do have a high of 23, humidex near 29. Monday, sunny with a high of 24, going down to a cloudy low of 17 in the evening. Tuesday, a mix of sun and clouds with a high of 28, falling to a cloudy low of 17 overnight. It's currently 20 Celsius, 68 Fahrenheit. I'm Jess Monday.
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Noah Langley choosing Texas on 99.9 The Fox. It's Conrad wishing you a very happy Dinosaurs Day. And I saw online that people don't nearly talk about their favorite dinosaur as much anymore. So I just wanted to let you know, mine is the Brachiosaurus. Go look it up. They're awesome. Now it's Tyler Shaw, run to you on The Fox.

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0: 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Put it on your calendar, August 12th. We're going to be broadcasting live from in front of Blackburn Media along with Cool and Big Country from 8 a.m. to 4 p.m. all day. And during lunch, we're actually going to have some hot dogs and hamburgers up for grabs as well. And this is all to try to get you to come donate school supplies to the Inn of the Good Shepherd, because we want to make sure that families in need for the 2026-2027 school year have it a little easier heading back into school. With support from Lambton College, we're going to make sure that this is bigger and better than it's ever been. So we want to make sure that you stop by 1415 London Road, where we're located at, and you can drop off a protractor. I don't know if kids use protractors anymore, but other school supplies and cash donations are being accepted as well. And if you come during lunch, the hot dogs and hamburgers that are up for grabs by donation, that all goes right back in to Stuff the Studio. So all proceeds go back to making sure that these kids are gaining the school supplies that they need. Get more details about that over on foxfm.com. In the meantime, I'm Conrad heading out the door. Stay smart, stay safe, enjoy the rest of your long weekend, and keep it here on The Fox.
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7: Sarnia police arrested a man for shooting several bullet holes in his neighbor's vehicle. Two masked suspects robbed a store on Wellington Street. A pair of sea-doers were rescued from the St. Clair River. There was a fatal crash on Walpole Island. And the Sarnia Hockey Association is honoring Dane Nisbet with a memorial pass this coming season.
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0: With an update from sarnianewstoday.ca, I'm Jess Monday. Be extra cautious if you're driving around Brights Grove today. The 10th annual Blue Water International Grand Fondo is scheduled to take place. It'll start and finish at Mike Weir Park. There are four different routes. Some begin this morning around 7:45. Others start this evening around 8:30. The event has sold out every year. Money raised supports palliative care within the community. Petrolia is accepting applications for its Veteran Banner Program. Individuals and businesses can sponsor a memorial banner with proceeds supporting the Legion. Marketing and Special Events Associate Tara Wagner says they're asking for applications to be in by August 17th.
1: They can come into Town Hall here and order their banner. They just need to bring in a photo and then all the information of what they would like on the banner, or they can simply email me at twagner@petrolia.ca.
0: The double-sided banners will be displayed throughout Petrolia from mid-October until after Remembrance Day. More details can be found on our website at sarnianewstoday.ca. More than 4,000 WestJet flight attendants walked off the job today after their union and airline were unable to reach a new contract deal. WestJet has issued a lockout of its own in response. Dozens of flights were canceled as the strike deadline inched closer this weekend, and many more are expected to be canceled. Pay is at the center of the labor dispute, with the union arguing its members aren't fairly compensated and are doing unpaid work for tasks such as ground duties. Happening in sports, in Major League Baseball, the Toronto Blue Jays beat the Cardinals 5-1. The Tigers beat the Athletics 8-6. In the CFL, Calgary beat Hamilton 44-20. And Saskatchewan beat Edmonton 28-26. Periods of rain today with a risk of thunderstorms at a high of 23. There is a special weather statement out for the area today with periods of heavy rainfall that could exceed 50 millimeters throughout the evening. Monday, sunny with a high of 24, going down to a cloudy low of 17 in the evening. Tuesday, a mix of sun and clouds at the high of 28, falling to a cloudy low of 17 overnight. It's currently 20 Celsius, 68 Fahrenheit. I'm Jess Monday.
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5: Thanks for plugging in to the biggest countdown around. Seacrest with you from Hollywood. And today on the show, we'll check in with Harry Styles and hear about the new album he's performing on his sold-out tour. Plus, Sombr makes some serious moves with one of his multiple chart entries this weekend. Let's go. Why wait? Number 40, Pink Pony Club, Chapel Roan.

0: Pink Pony Club, Chapel Roan at number 40. Before we continue our run to the top, here's a look at where we left you off last time at number 3, Homesick, Jamie Fine.
1: I'm just a little homesick. 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
0: Number 2, Bruno.
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0: And on top.
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0: Back for a total of 9 non-consecutive weeks, Olivia Dean with So Easy at number 1. Let's pick up now. 39, Too Sweet, Hozier.

Pino and Loeb featuring Jordan at 38. That's Spin. All right, Shaboozy has a new album out this weekend. He calls it his magnum opus. It's a concept album inspired by Greek epics like the Odyssey, but told through a Western story about revenge called The Outlaw Sherry Lee and Other Western Tales. Here's a track from his last project, Good News, AT40 Extra. Man,

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3: Periods of rain today with a risk of thunderstorms. Tonight, partly cloudy with a 40% chance for showers and a low of 16. Monday, sunny with a high of 24, going down to a clear low of 9 in the evening. Tuesday, sunny clear skies with a high of 29, going down to a clear low of 12 overnight.
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0: Just a few hits in if you just got here, and you probably saw Justin Bieber perform at the halftime show at the World Cup Finals. But the sport that's closest to his heart is hockey. He was recently a guest announcer at the NHL Draft with the honor of presenting the number one pick for the Toronto Maple Leafs, his hometown team. And when asked what it was like to be there for the big draft, Justin said it was, quote, a dream come true. He's got 37 daisies on AT40.

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Austin, that is 36. Now, Ray recently got the Sesame Street treatment when Elmo and Cookie Monster released a parody of her hit called Where Is My Lovey? We posted it up at AmericaTop40.com. Here's the original, Where Is My Husband? 35.

when you're ready to come home. Homesick from Jamie Fine. That one down 31 spots to land at 34. Britney Spears, one of the most legendary pop stars of all time, and a movie based on her life is in the works. It's still in the early stages, but it's based on her best-selling memoir, The Woman in Me, and Wicked director John M. Chu is set to direct it. We'll keep you posted when we have more details on that. Here's an 1840 Extra from Britney now.

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1: 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But wait a minute, isn't this...
0: Yeah, yes it is.
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0: Well, baby, I went down and got it for you.
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Espresso, Sabrina Carpenter, number 33. Hey, our pal Niall Horan is embracing his countryside with his recent performances, but he's far from a newbie when it comes to a pair of boots and a cowboy hat. He's a longtime country fan, says he can't believe he was invited to play the legendary Grand Ole Opry in Nashville. And he kept the party going with a co-headlining show with close friends, country star Thomas Rhett. Niall has a new album out in a style that's all his own. One of the tracks right here, Tastes So Good, 32.

0: Lady Gaga and Bruno Mars hanging at 31.
1: Coming up next.
0: Well, Taylor is just ahead with the first of her three hits this week. Plus, Noah Kahan falls off with The Great Divide, making room for our only debut. This.
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3: Periods of rain today with a risk of thunderstorms. Tonight, partly cloudy with a 40% chance for showers and a low of 16. Monday, sunny with a high of 24, going down to a clear low of 9 in the evening. Tuesday, sunny clear skies with a high of 29, going down to a clear low of 12 overnight.
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0: We take your requests all week long. This one for Rosie in Seattle, Washington, on Hits 106.1. She wants to hear some Tate McRae. Revolving Door, you got it. It's AT40. Michael.

0: revolving door, Tate McRae in the request spot for Rosie in Washington State. Anything you want to hear? 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
0: So, thinking back over the last few years, Ed Sheeran has hinted at retiring from music after he releases a specific series of projects, but he just made a big career change that means he's far from hanging it up. After 15 years with Warner Music Group, he's signed a new deal with Interscope Records, and the exact terms have not been disclosed, but we hear it's a long-term agreement with multiple albums from Ed Sheeran. Here he is with Martin Garrix now, Repeat It, number 30.

Taylor Swift with The Fate of Ophelia at 29. Hilary Duff traveling across the country on the Lucky Me tour, and at each stop, she meets fans who tell her that her music and her acting were a major part of their formative years. She goes on to say that playing a role in so many people's childhoods is a title she wears with honor. But now she's got new music with a single that could land on this chart soon. Here it is, Mature, 1840 on the Verge track.

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4: Periods of rain today with a risk of thunderstorms. Tonight, partly cloudy with a 40% chance for showers and a low of 16. Monday, sunny with a high of 24, going down to a clear low of 9 in the evening. Tuesday, sunny clear skies with a high of 29, going down to a clear low of 12 overnight.
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slipping 4 to 25 back to friends. That's somber. All right, the Canadian Country Music Association Awards have been announced, and an AT40 artist leads the pack with the nominations. Cameron Whitcomb is up for 7 awards, including the biggest category of the night, Entertainer of the Year. We'll find out how many trophies he takes home at the ceremony this September. He could make it back to the countdown with his latest single, Quitter. It's an AT40 on the Verge track.

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0: 22.
1: Rising 3 to 23. Run to you, Tyler Shaw. So let me get back to Post. Since releasing his album F1 Trillion, Post Malone has embodied the country vibe and almost always wears a cowboy hat with Wrangler jeans, even at his headline performance at the World Cup Finals. But during his set, he sang an unreleased track from his next project, and fans were surprised to hear a return to his former sound of hip-hop-inspired pop music. The track is called Chrome Heartbreaker. 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
2: 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My coat is inside. I look up at you.
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4: Periods of rain today with a risk of thunderstorms. Tonight, partly cloudy with a 40% chance for showers and a low of 16. Monday, sunny with a high of 24, going down to a clear low of 9 in the evening. Tuesday, sunny clear skies with a high of 29, going down to a clear low of 12 overnight.
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1: Stateside, Pink Panthers and Zara Larsson up 4 to number 20. Seacrest with you. So Gracie Abrams named her new album Daughter from Hell because she thought she was brutal to her parents when she was growing up. But when her mom heard the title, it brought her to tears. Gracie said she played the title track for her mother over the phone, and she was overcome with emotion, which Gracie says is a great sign because that means she's doing her job as a songwriter. Here's one of the tracks that's going to make her parents very proud. Hit the Wall, 19, AT40.

That's Gracie Abrams at 19 on the countdown. Teddy Swims has been at a lot of festivals this summer. He says those shows hold special meaning because going to a festival as a teenager is what inspired him to be a musician. One of the first concerts he ever went to was the Warped Tour. He was 15 years old, and after seeing a lead singer leap off the stage into that crowd, he knew right away that's what he wanted to do. Here he is, Mr. Know-It-All, 18.

Number 18, Teddy Swims, Mr. Know-It-All. So let's talk about Ray making her new single called Click Clack Symphony with legendary composer Hans Zimmer. So it makes sense that the song was inspired by a sound. She said the track is about the sounds that high heels make and the times in our lives when you need close friends or family to pull you out of the darkness. Here's the song they made together, Click Clack Symphony, at 1840 on The Verge track. Did you know?

She'll be all right. No riding shining armored knight. She will save herself this time. And in fact, tonight, she did confirm. The cold never lasts, my darling. It just teaches the heart how to

0: 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Click Clack Symphony. That's on the verge of making this chart.
1: Coming up next,
0: 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Plus, Ariana Grande climbs a spot with her latest coming up.
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3: Periods of rain today with a risk of thunderstorms. Tonight, partly cloudy with a 40% chance for showers and a low of 16. Monday, sunny with a high of 24, going down to a clear low of 9 in the evening. Tuesday, sunny clear skies with a high of 29, going down to a clear low of 12 overnight.
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0: We are inside the top 20. Harry Styles in the middle of his Together Together World Tour with a run of shows in Mexico City starting this weekend. We'll hear from Harry about the new music he's playing at those residencies all over the planet. First 17, Zara Larsson, Midnight Sun.

0: Midnight Sun, Zara Larsson. That is 17. Let's get back to Harry Styles. His fourth solo album, Kiss All the Time Disco Occasionally, released back in March, and it marked a shift in his sound to an EDM-inspired dance pop style. When we caught up with Harry, he told us that he wrote new songs hoping to give people a reaction they don't normally get after hearing an album. Take a listen.
1: I think lyrically and stuff, and just with the album in general, I think a lot of the time it's kind of with the listener, it's like, okay, take my hand, I'm going to tell you all about my experiences. And what I hope this album is like, I'm encouraging you to have your own experiences, and I'm kind of going, having these experiences is amazing. You should go do that as well. And I'm going to like be here with you, kind of making the music for you to have experiences. But I feel like it's a lot less about, here's exactly what I did in my life. This is like what's happening in my life, and more like kind of a commentary on like the joy that I found by experiencing different things. And therefore, I think it would be a positive thing for you to go do that as well.
0: And here he is with one of the singles from that new album, American Girls, number 16.

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Ariana Grande, 15, Hate That I Made You Love Me. Now, Netflix is planning a live K-pop Demon Hunters global concert featuring performances from Huntrix, but details for the shows still under wraps. They expect cities and dates and ticket sales to be announced later this year. They, Huntrix, with Golden at 14.

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0: 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That is next.
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Alex Warren, Fever Dream, number 12. Hey, Somber says there's more than one way to interpret his new single, My Body Isn't Ready. He hopes it means different things to different people. The lyrics can be taken as a metaphor, or they can be taken literally as a description of how Somber has perceived his own identity for pretty much his whole life. So listen close to this one and think about what it means for you. My Body Isn't Ready. It's an AT40 on the Verge track.

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0: Sienna Spyro rises a notch, plus Alex Warren with the number one song from a year ago this week and still inside the top 10. 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
3: Periods of rain today with a risk of thunderstorms. Tonight, partly cloudy with a 40% chance for showers and a low of 16. Monday, sunny with a high of 24, going down to a clear low of 9 in the evening. Tuesday, sunny clear skies with a high of 29, going down to a clear low of 12 overnight.
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10: I'm going to hold the numbers for a second. Patricia in Beaver Falls, Pennsylvania, has reached out telling us she's having a rough day and needs some Billie Eilish. 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

0: Wildflower, Billie Eilish by request for Patricia in Pennsylvania. 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
7: Number 10.

town's lost its faith. Our colors will fade eventually. So if our time is running out, day after day, we'll make the mundane a masterpiece. Oh my, my, oh my, my love. I take one look at you, you're taking me out.

Ordinary, Alex Warren. That is number 10. All right, Sienna Spyro just released her debut album titled Visitor. She says it started off as a much smaller project, but her fans helped it grow. Her original plan was to make an EP or a mixtape called Visitor and leave her debut album for another time because she had a very specific idea for how it should be made. But people had such a strong reaction to the track she'd already released, she felt that Visitor had to be extended and given the attention of a full-length project. And now she couldn't be happier with the collection of songs. Here's Die on This Hill, number 9. Go!

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1: Coming up next.
0: All right, Ella Langley spends a couple weeks in the same spot coming up. Plus, a recent number one for Somber is next.
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3: Periods of rain today with a risk of thunderstorms. Tonight, partly cloudy with a 40% chance for showers and a low of 16. Monday, sunny with a high of 24, going down to a clear low of 9 in the evening. Tuesday, sunny clear skies with a high of 29, going down to a clear low of 12 overnight.
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0: We are moving through the top 10, and fans of Lana Del Rey have been eagerly awaiting her next album. It's gone through several delays and name changes, but she just made an announcement that could mean even more new music is on the way. I'll tell you what we found out after 7. Homewrecker, Somber.

0: falling 3-7. That's somber homewrecker. So it has been 3 years since Lana Del Rey released a full-length album, and since then she's been teasing her next project. It was originally titled Lasso, then The Right Person Will Stay, before finally being named Stove. But fans were starting to give up hope that it would ever release. She posted on social the other day promising that Stove is coming, but it will be accompanied by a secondary album, which she says will represent different parts of her personal journey over the last 4 years. It's unclear when we'll get to hear the new music, but she said she still needs a few weeks to get everything together before sending them off to be released on vinyl. So hopefully it is soon.
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0: choosing Texas. 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
1: Coming up next,
0: Bruno Mars is a spot closer to his 7th number 1. Plus, Taylor Swift up a couple more to crack the top 5 next.
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0: All right. Taylor Swift says one of the most fun days of her life was the moment she wrote her latest single, I Knew It, I Knew You. At 11 a.m., she went to an early screening of Toy Story 5 and was so inspired by the story, she got what she calls the songwriter zoomies and ran home to write. By 7 o'clock that same day, the song was totally finished and she was ready to show the CEO of Disney to possibly add it to the soundtrack. Now, this is what you hear over the credits. Toy Story 5, I Knew It, I Knew You, number 5.

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Stars, number four, Risk It All. The numbers get smaller and the hits get bigger. And over in the UK, they've crunched the numbers for the biggest singles and albums so far in 2026. Olivia Dean leads the pack. At the midway point of the year, she has the number one song with Man I Need, and she just passed Harry Styles for the top album of 2026 with The Art of Loving. And another song of hers is still high on the chart here on AT40, So Easy, number three.

0: Olivia Dean, So Easy, number 3 on AT40. So we just heard last week's number 1, which means Bruno Mars has a new challenger for this week's top spot. Find out who it is and if they can claim the biggest song in the land when we reveal the top 2 in just a second.
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3: Periods of rain today with a risk of thunderstorms. Tonight, partly cloudy with a 40% chance for showers and a low of 16. Monday, sunny with a high of 24, going down to a clear low of 9 in the evening. Tuesday, sunny clear skies with a high of 29, going down to a clear low of 12 overnight.
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0: Before we roll, the two biggest songs in the country. Got to sneak in one more for you guys. This is a request for Benno in Orland Park, Illinois. Wants to hear what he considers to be the best song by Dua Lipa, Levitating. 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
0: We are down to the top two, and this next artist is one of the biggest performers in the world. But it's no surprise he became a superstar because he's been preparing since he was 4 years old. He got his start on stage growing up in Hawaii when his dad would bring him out during his band's performance. And our number two artist would do an Elvis impression with an outfit to match. Now Bruno Mars has outgrown the sequin jumpsuit and scored the number two spot in North America. I Just Might.

0: just might. Bruno Mars, number two. So there's nothing left but number one. And in the past, we've seen artists from Australia make it to number one, like Sia, 5 Seconds of Summer. But this decade, only two acts from Down Under have made the climb to the top. The first was the Kid Laroi from Sydney, who did it with Stay in 2022. And now, a musician from Perth has scored the number one song in all of North America.
1: Number one.
0: It's Tame Impala, Dracula, the new number one song on AT40.

0: And there it is, our new number one song, Dracula, Tame Impala. So that does it. 40 to the top. Don't miss us next time. Anything can happen. 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Until then, keep up with us on social at American Top 40. And I will see you with Vanna White weekdays on Wheel of Fortune. 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Talk soon.
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9: And now, another historic account from the On Archives.
10: Salve! Anthony here. I was looking forward to a lovely afternoon of watching unmotivated combat at the Coliseum. Little did I know, it's Audience Participation Day. And guess whose seat number they pulled? 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But no, not a word. Nice kitty.
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12: Sarnia police arrested a man for shooting several bullet holes in his neighbor's vehicle. Two masked suspects robbed a store on Wellington Street. A pair of Sea Doers were rescued from the St. Clair River. There was a fatal crash on Walpole Island. And the Sarnia Hockey Association is honoring Dane Nisbet with a memorial patch this coming season.
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11: Sarnia police arrested a man for shooting several bullet holes in his neighbor's vehicle. Two masked suspects robbed a store on Wellington Street. A pair of sea doers were rescued from the St. Clair River. There was a fatal crash on Walpole Island. And the Sarnia Hockey Association is honoring Dane Nisbet with a memorial patch this coming season.
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